let's get a party started. See you at the bar, you was hardly talking. That's when I knew that your heart was starring. Friends to lovers need a part to star in. Like, wait, babe, let me ask your pardon. This ain't Gucci, this is Prada, darling. If you want something, you can ask me, darling. And you started laughing.

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If you don't have enough time, stop watching TV.

0: 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Nova Era.
1: I got the love in the music. I got soul in the music. I got the love in the music. I got soul.

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Esta Rain Dance do Dave com a Thames na Nova Era. Let's get a party started. See you at the bar, you was hardly talking. That's when I knew that your heart was starring. Friends to lovers need a part to star in. Like, wait, babe, let me ask your pardon. This ain't Gucci, this is Prada, darling. 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And you started laughing.